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The 9 to 5ers. Monday through Friday, man, we bust off. The Rise and Shiners. Wake me up when it's all over. The Up All Nighters. Working on the night shift, baby. This is your music on St. John's Country Favorites, 93 CFBC.

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0: 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Good morning. It is Monday morning, just after 6 a.m., bright and early.
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2: A mix of sun and cloud today. Chance of showers this afternoon. High around 14 at the coast, 21 inland. Cloudy tonight. Scattered showers, low 13. Then rain tomorrow. Could get 20 to 30 millimeters of it. With patchy coastal fog, windy high of 17. A mix of sun and cloud Wednesday. Some lingering showers and 23.
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0: Love that track. It's Betty by Carter Faith on 93 CFBC. We're going to be hearing shortly from Tyler Joe Miller, one of his latest. But first, we are going to take a peek at the weather, see how the week's going to shape up. That's coming up next.
1: St. John, are you ready? 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
3: A mix of sun and cloud today. Chance of showers this afternoon. High around 14 at the coast, 21 inland. Cloudy tonight. Scattered showers, low 13. Then rain tomorrow. Could get 20 to 30 millimeters of it. With patchy coastal fog, windy high of 17. A mix of sun and cloud Wednesday. Some lingering showers and 23.
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0: Zach Brown Band, Toes, 93 CFBC, just after 7 o'clock. Good morning. Happy Monday to you. It's Lexi keeping you company this morning, getting your morning started. We're going to take a look at the weather and see how that's shaping up.
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2: A mix of sun and cloud today. Chance of showers this afternoon. High around 14 at the coast, 21 inland. Cloudy tonight. Scattered showers, low 13. Then rain tomorrow. Could get 20 to 30 millimeters of it with patchy coastal fog. Windy high of 17. A mix of sun and cloud Wednesday, some lingering showers, and 23.
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1: 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We've got Thomas Rhett and Jordan Davis coming up after we take a look at the weather.
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3: A mix of sun and cloud today. Chance of showers this afternoon. High around 14 at the coast, 21 inland. Cloudy tonight. Scattered showers, low 13. Then rain tomorrow. Could get 20 to 30 millimeters of it. With patchy coastal fog, windy high of 17. A mix of sun and cloud Wednesday. Some lingering showers and 23.
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It's who we are. 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

0: Tyler Jo Miller doing what she does. 93 CFBC just after 8 on a Monday morning. Good morning to you. Let's take a look at the weather and see how the week's going to look.
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2: A mix of sun and cloud today. Chance of showers this afternoon. High around 14 at the coast, 21 inland. Cloudy tonight. Scattered showers, low 13. Then rain tomorrow. Could get 20 to 30 millimeters of it. With patchy coastal fog, windy high of 17. A mix of sun and cloud Wednesday. Some lingering showers and 23.
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0: 93 CFBC. Good morning. It's Lexi keeping you company today. It is officially summer as of yesterday, and that means more events are going to pop up, including the Jason Zellward Physical Challenge. So this is coming up on June 27th. It is the Compassionate Grief Center's 7th annual Jason Zellward Physical Challenge. 1 to 4 p.m. June 27th, an afternoon of friendly competition, family fun, and community spirit. 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
2: A mix of sun and cloud today. Chance of showers this afternoon. High around 14 at the coast, 21 inland. Cloudy tonight, scattered showers, low 13. Then rain tomorrow. Could get 20 to 30 millimeters of it. With patchy coastal fog, windy high of 17. A mix of sun and cloud Wednesday, some lingering showers, and 23.
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0: Luke Bryan, Country, and She Knows It, 93 CFBC. It is a few minutes away from 9 o'clock, which means the 90s at 9 are right around the corner. Today's lineup, we're going to be hearing from artists like Lori Morgan, Randy Travis, Carlene Carter, and more. So stick around.
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0: Arlene Carter finishes things off in the 90s at 9:04 today. This is something, of course, we do every weekday. 9 a.m., we give you five of the greatest country hits from the 1990s and line them up just for you. 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

0: 93 CFPC with Morgan Wallen, who is, well, it's never a dull moment when you're talking about Morgan Wallen. So recently, he was doing a performance and, his song 180 could have described what he did to his piano. That is for sure. He was singing his song Sand in My Boots. He got some technical difficulties. I guess it looks like he couldn't seem to hear his piano that he was playing it on. So he flipped it over. He then finished the rest of it a cappella, which, I mean, is honestly an impressive feat. Also, so is flipping over a piano.
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5: A mix of sun and cloud today. Chance of showers this afternoon. High around 14 at the coast, 21 inland. Cloudy tonight. Scattered showers, low 13. Then rain tomorrow. Could get 20 to 30 millimeters of it. With patchy coastal fog, windy high of 17. A mix of sun and cloud Wednesday. Some lingering showers and 23.
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0: Zach McPhee, Smoke, 93 CFBC, and that wraps up my time with you for today. I am hitting the road and heading home, but don't worry, Dennis is coming up in the afternoon to keep you going, and I'll be back tomorrow morning bright and early at 6 a.m. Have a great rest of your day.
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me. 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
1: A mix of sun and cloud today. Chance of showers this afternoon. High around 14 at the coast, 21 inland. Cloudy tonight. Scattered showers, low 13. Then rain tomorrow. Could get 20 to 30 millimeters of it. With patchy coastal fog, windy high of 17. A mix of sun and cloud Wednesday. Some lingering showers and 23.
0: 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And we like it that way. 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
2: Mix of sun and cloud with a chance of showers this afternoon. A high today of 23, a cooler high of just 14 along the coast. For tonight, cloudy with a chance of showers, low of 13 overnight. For Tuesday, periods of rain, about 20 to 30 millimeters expected, high tomorrow of 17. Rain will continue into Tuesday night. And then for Wednesday, a mix of sun and cloud with a chance of showers and a high of 23.
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1: Mix of sun and cloud with a chance of showers this afternoon. A high today of 23, a cooler high of just 14 along the coast. For tonight, cloudy with a chance of showers, low of 13 overnight. For Tuesday, periods of rain, about 20 to 30 millimeters expected, high tomorrow of 17. Rain will continue into Tuesday night. And then for Wednesday, a mix of sun and cloud with a chance of showers and a high of 23.
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0: Always a fun tune from Haley Benedict. Things My Mama Says, 93 CFBC. Welcome to Monday. It's not a bad day out there at all. We were supposed to see some showers this afternoon. You know what? I don't think it's going to happen. There's only a 30% chance anyway. But today, temperature pretty decent. We're looking highs around 21 along the coast. Of course, it's a little cooler in the uptown right now. It's about 14. Hope it's good where you're at, despite the fact that it is Monday. Yeah, that's right. I said it outright. It's Monday. But better things are in store for us, for sure. In fact, I've got some new music that's coming out. It's going to be Luke Combs and Pink from the pop world. Oh, it's going to be a good tune. I can't wait to give you a sample of that. That's coming up a little bit later as well. I got some reasons for you to celebrate today, such as the fact that on today's date in 1847, donuts were invented. Now, as soon as I say donut, now I want one. And if I'm going to have a donut, I'm going to have a coffee. So excuse me, I'm going to go grab my Monday coffee break, and I'm going to leave you with some great music for just a moment. High Valley, Randy Houser, and Thomas Rhett kicking up right now on 93 CFBC.
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0: 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Cody Johnson, Carrie Underwood, gonna love you. 93 CFPC, High Valley, and Randy Hauser back there. Jess Moskaluk on the way, also Chris Stapleton, and weather details on the way for you next. Then we're gonna go dancing in the country, provided we don't have any rain.
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3: Mix of sun and cloud with a chance of showers this afternoon. A high today of 23, a cooler high of just 14 along the coast. For tonight, cloudy with a chance of showers, low of 13 overnight. For Tuesday, periods of rain, about 20 to 30 millimeters expected, high tomorrow of 17. Rain will continue into Tuesday night. And then for Wednesday, a mix of sun and cloud with a chance of showers and a high of 23.
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1: That's a good one right there, Dierks Bentley, Brent Kissel, Hurtin' Songs, 93 CFBC. What are you doing on Saturday? You got anything fun planned? What's that? 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It is the Michelle James Memorial Bike Run that's taking place. It's going to be starting off in Lorneville, and all the proceeds are going to help out Bobby's Hospice. It is going to be fun, and Michelle James passed away about 10 years ago due to a lengthy battle with cancer. So the James family love giving back, and this is going to be another way that they can do that. 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Like I said, it's on our website right now, but it's going to be registration at the Lorneville Shack starting 9 o'clock Saturday morning, and then the bike run itself is going to kick off 10 o'clock. It is going to be a fun time. Barbecue for everybody that returns to the track. 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

0: Days Like These from Luke Combs, 93 CFBC. Okay, at the top of the show, I mentioned that I saw a duet between Luke Combs and Pink. Well, I tell you what, it's false. What I thought was real was actually, it duped me. It was AI. And for the first listen, I thought, okay, this is like really, really cool. But then I got listening a little bit further. It wasn't even Luke Combs. The voice for the female sounded like the artist Pink to a degree, but then it changed. And then I looked at the author. I'm like, yeah. So just a further example, you got to be really careful what you're reading, what you're looking for out there, because I saw a couple of news headlines that said, hey, this power duo. No, it's fake. And so be careful. Make sure that you get your music from the sources themselves, either from the Spotify or their social links directly, and that's where you know you're going to get real music. Days Like These, that's a real song from the real Luke Combs. On the way for you, next up, lots of real music as well. We've got Bailey Zimmerman coming up, the James Barker Band, Blake Shelton, and Dallas Smith on the way for you next up. 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

0: Here's a fun little look back in time for you. It was on today's date, 1965, that Pop-Tarts were actually registered and trademarked by the Kellogg Company, just proving that breakfast could also double as a dessert. Do you ever just open up a Pop-Tart and have it cold? It's just as good as when it's hot, except the fact that you're not going to get third-degree burns. Those Pop-Tarts are insanely hot, too. It was also on today's date back in 1984, The Karate Kid kicked its way into movie theaters, and then suddenly everybody was trying to do the crane kick in their backyard. Pat Morita as Mr. Miyagi and Ralph Macchio as Daniel LaRusso. Still a great series. And then the reprise when they Cobra Kai, when they put that on Netflix, still pretty good to this day. 1984 is when it all started off. Well, on the way for you, weather details and Bailey Zimmerman next up on 93 CFBC.
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2: Mainly cloudy with a chance of showers this evening and overnight, low of 13. For Tuesday, periods of rain, about 20 to 30 millimeters expected tomorrow, high of 17. And for Wednesday, a mix of sun and cloud with a chance of showers and a high of 23.
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0: 93 CFBC. Of course, Dad's Day was just finished yesterday. And if you think that your Father's Day dinner bill was steep, well, then check this out. There's a hotel in San Antonio, Texas that says, "Hold my beer, would you?" They're actually going viral for serving up a burger that was $500. Yeah, $500. And that's not it. It was also it was served on a gold leaf bun. Right? Yeah, it's weird, but expensive, and I'm sure it was good. Now, this isn't your typical backyard charbroil barbecue. Half-pound Japanese A5 ribeye wagyu, butter poached crab, black truffles, caviar, and Iberico ham, like I said, all served on a 24-karat gold plated bun. Whew. But they didn't want you to go away, you know, super hungry. So what did they do? They included fries and beer, because nothing says luxury dinner like washing down an actual gold with a cold brew. But yeah, hit me up. What was the most you've ever spent for a burger? And where was it? And how good was it? That's what I really want to know. Don, the way for you. Megan Patrick, Morgan Wallen.
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0: It's a lifestyle.
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0: What's your country song? Thomas Rhett, 93 CFBC. Well, here's some reasons for you to celebrate the day. Today is officially Stupid Guy Thing Day, right? And one guy in Florida just took the crown. He figured a way to do a little DIY car maintenance by just going to the breakfast aisle at the dollar store. Yeah, it's true. He really did that. Welcome. I want to introduce you to a fella who is so smart that he does his car parts shopping at the dollar store. He actually went there to do an oil change. What was he doing? He swapped out the oil from his car with maple syrup. Yep, maple syrup. People actually pointed out, too, it wasn't actually legit maple syrup. It's imitation corn syrup. So he posted a video claiming the car runs better now, but mechanics online were begging people not to do this, saying it's going to completely destroy your engine. So shout out to the Florida man for setting the bar incredibly low for the stupid guy thing. So text me, what's the stupidest fix-it idea that you ever had? I'd love to know.
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0: 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Brett Kissel and Lainey Wilson. Back before that, just a moment ago, I'll get your weather details, and then we're going to get a little crazy. 5150 from Dierks Bentley on 93 CFPC.
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4: Mainly cloudy with a chance of showers this evening and overnight, low of 13. For Tuesday, periods of rain, about 20 to 30 millimeters expected tomorrow, high of 17. And for Wednesday, a mix of sun and cloud with a chance of showers and a high of 23.
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1: 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Hey, check this out. Comedian, funny guy, Kevin Hart, he's doing something as well. It's not so funny right now. In fact, he's suing his former assistant. TMZ actually says that Kevin Hart claims she violated non-disclosure agreement by sharing details about his personal life and his business life with a blogger by the name of Tasha Kay. Now, Hart says the interview hurt his reputation and alleges one of Tasha Kay's associates later demanded $250,000 to keep that interview from airing. So Kevin Hart reported the issue to the police, said it was extortion. You know what? I think I would agree with him, too. On the way for you, Keith Urban, Tyler Joe, Ella Langley, and Tyler Hubbard next on 93 CFBC.
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0: 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Drive at 5. Kane Brown and Aaron Goodwin in there for you, too. Dean Brody coming up. Going to bring along a little bit of Parmalee, and Mackenzie Porter. First, Don't Tell on Me. This is Jason Aldean with his latest right here on St. John's Home for Country Favorites in the Drive at 5.
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0: He's done it before, and he'll do it again. 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
2: Mainly cloudy with a chance of showers this evening and overnight. Low of 13. For Tuesday, periods of rain, about 20 to 30 millimeters expected tomorrow, high of 17. And for Wednesday, a mix of sun and cloud with a chance of showers and a high of 23.
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14 years old, that song is. Going back to 2012, that's Cruise, Florida Georgia Line, 93 CFPC in the Drive at 5. Before that, James Barker Band, Lainey Wilson. Yet to take us out of the 5, I've got Toby Keith coming up, the late, great Toby Keith. The song itself is actually telling a pretty funny tale about two, him and his friend Dave, when they got stuck in a situation in a bar, and, Dave is looking for Toby. Offer a little bit of help. That's where the lyric for the songs comes from. He says, Dave, I ain't as good as I once was. I always chuckle when I hear that. That is on the way for you in the Drive at 5. Eli Young and Luke Bryan right now. Country, she knows it. Have a great evening. I'll see you tomorrow. 93.

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2: 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She was killing me in that.
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